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Backburn in the Backyard. 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

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Now you don't need

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Now you don't need

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1: Rumors spreading round in that Texas town about the shack outside the game. You know what I'm talking about. 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